Scrawl Haters. They just hate

0: Bates.
1: Find your kind of person. I'm who hears you say, I fancy staying in. 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

been suicide waiting to Canadian victims. British lawyers were aiming for indictment, but we won't be prosecuted here. An Ontario court heard details, including a man turning 999 who didn't want to die. David Garfitt's

Patriots might transmitting to transmit a final decision on whether to extend the ceasefire with Iran has ended with few new details. The president's demanding that Tehran must agree to never have a nuclear weapon and that the Strait of Hormuz be reopened. Two men have been jailed for a fatal crash while driving at almost 140 miles per hour in a 40 zone.

0: for joining us in Romanian Art Apartment Block in June 2000. Romanian officials say it was a Russian weapon, although Mayor Putin's disputed that claim. There's no proof. Former U.S. Permanent Representative to NATO, Kurt Volker, says the alliance has to start hitting back.
1: No one needs to compare this situation. We will take down anything that is flying into NATO airspace that is unwanted. And then I will take it one step further, which is to say we have to coordinate this with Ukraine now.
0: Now, Mayor's missiles delivery targets from another year with just 76% of first-class cost arriving on time. And in sport, Anthony Gordon's completed his near £70 million transfer from Newcastle to Barcelona. Damien forward spoke excellent Spanish during his media conference explaining he'd been learning the language. For Sky News, I'm Laura Salford.

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0: raise this hour. The U.S. Defense Secretary says any deal with Iran would be a good deal, and America has a global obligation to ensure Tehran doesn't get a nuclear weapon. Pete makes his comments at a summit in Singapore following a White House meeting held by Donald Trump to decide whether to extend a ceasefire. This is Trump's demanding the Strait of Hormuz be reopened. Here's our U.S. correspondent David Blevins.
1: If at the end of the day, President Trump has no tangible benefit to point to other than the reopening of the Strait of Hormuz, which was open until he decided to go to war with Iran, this isn't going to be an easy deal for him to sell.
0: Iran's foreign ministry has told State TV an agreement's not been finalized. A man who's sent down

locations insisted there's more way to town without evidence whether it was a Russian jet which crashed into flats in Romania on Thursday night. Turkish Airlines has condemned Russia. Hundreds of people in Kent are still without water as the hot weather affects supplies for South East Water. But the company says

0: Ladies, find your kind of person. I'm here hears you say, I've got 69 in, and says, that's me. Get online and make that happen at freedetail.com.
1: Have you spotted anything?
2: Any seagulls?
3: Are you sure this beach is a nature reserve?
4: Well, the sign said, nature this way.
5: Hey, what's that big bird over there? Flapping its wings, unusual markings.
0: You sure that sign didn't say nature-ists?
1: Oi! It's a nudist!
0: Now, where are my binoculars?
1: Cheryl!
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room in a holiday park. It was a retreat he always wanted. The welcome unexpected sightsee increases. And that was before the dramatic loss in value. If you bought a home on a holiday,

be a good deal. That's the message from the US Defence Secretary as America continues to push towards an agreement with Iran. During talks at the White House, Donald Trump laid out his non-negotiables, including reopening the Strait of Hormuz. Iran's foreign ministry has told State TV an agreement hasn't been finalised. A Canadian man who stormed a prison online has been linked to the deaths of 79 people in the UK. Kenneth Miles admitted 14 charges of aiding suicide related to Canadian victims. British names were added to the indictment, but

0: authorities have condemned Russia after a drone hit an Romanian apartment block, injuring two people. Romanian officials say it was a Russian weapon, but Vladimir Putin's dispute of that, claiming there's no proof. Former U.S. permanent representative to NATO, Kurt Volker, says the alliance must fight back.
1: Jordan needs to give our message to Russia. We will take down anything that is flying into NATO airspace that is unwanted. And I would take it one step further, which is to say we have to coordinate

Sometimes I slept together at the Unlight Stadium later to allow police to be preparing for my Premier League threatening winning parade tomorrow. And Arsenal will attempt to win the Champions League tonight for the first time. We'll take on rivals Paris Saint-Germain in Budapest. Premier League winners lost their only previous final 20 years ago. From Sky News, I'm Laura Stone.

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0: Jewel's Youth Minister of £25.8 million. So sign up for Fan Love Night tomorrow. What's the weather?
1: Yeah.
0: Are you comfortable?

0: year, the U.S. Defense Secretary says any deal with Iran would be a good deal, and America has a global obligation to ensure Tehran doesn't get a nuclear weapon. Pete Hegseth's comments at a summit in Singapore follow a White House meeting held by Donald Trump to decide whether to expand a ceasefire. Mr. Trump's demand in the Strait of Hormuz be reopened. Here's our U.S. correspondent David Blevins.
1: This is at the end of the day. President Trump has no tangible benefit to point to other than the reopening of the Strait of Hormuz, which was open until he decided to go to war with Iran. This isn't going to be an easy deal for him to sell.
0: Yes, some European states can no longer trust Vladimir Putin's claims. That's what Romania's foreign affairs minister says, as the Russian president's insisting that Moscow isn't responsible for a drone

is known to plead guilty to aiding 14 suicides in Canada and has been linked to 79 deaths here. Southeast Water says water has been restored to almost 6,500 customers in Kent, but around 800 are still without it, and the company say the recent hot weather has affected supplies. Its port, Anthony Gordon, says that he's had a stream giving the Barcelona player after joining him from Newcastle in a deal worth almost £70 million. The forward signed a 5-year contract. Gordon has explained he's been learning Spanish for this moment.

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0: I'm dreaming. I'm being
1: hot.
0: I'm fly.
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0: 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I want to join the local Beginners Running Club. With times such as an ultra trail after the group. Alright, Squid, let's kick off with a 20k run, followed by 500 Komodo punches.
1: Come on, join them.
0: Let's go!
1: Let's go!
0: Hello, Beth Campus Online was an unexpected act of friends. Your mum was made the IPI and Gatling credit card before you began. That's one good thing. Capital One.
2: Thanks for the announcement.

0: top stories this hour, the US Defense Secretary has appeared to support Donald Trump's demands of Iran, outlined ahead of a meeting on whether to extend a ceasefire. Before heading into a White House talk last night, the President repeated his desire for Tehran to agree not to have a nuclear weapon. He also wants the immediate reopening of the Strait of Hormuz. Pete Hegseth spoke to those comments at a defense summit in Singapore.
1: We still have global obligations to ensure that so Iran doesn't get a nuclear weapon. We're supercharging our defense industrial base so that we're building 2x, 3x, 4x the munitions. The status as of right now is that any deal would be a good deal.
0: Residents of Romania and Ukraine have agreed to accelerate their cooperation to produce drones after a strike hit a block of flats in eastern Romania on Thursday. Two people were hurt. It's been blamed on Russia. Vladimir Putin claims there's no proof that it was a Russian weapon. A man whose son died after buying poison online says he's angry the man who admitted assisting suicide won't face trial in the UK. Kenneth Ross pleaded guilty to owning 14 suicides in Canada and he's linked to 79 deaths here. Hundreds of people in Kent are still without water as the hot weather continues to affect supplies from South East Water. Some businesses have closed and nearly half a million bottles of water have been delivered to customers to repeat surgeries and care homes. The company says supplies have been restored to almost 6,500 customers so far. Anthony Gordon says he's always dreamed of being a Barcelona player after a £70 million deal from Newcastle. The England forward has signed a five-year contract. And a personal trainer has happened to become the first Scottish woman to win the length of the UK. Caitlin Andrew from Crybank is taking on the challenge in memory of her friend Tyler Neve, who suddenly died from epilepsy last year. She says it's now in the hands of the gods.
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0: Dreamfields, you can win a share of £23.8 million. So sign up for 4 Midnight tomorrow. 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
0: And hashtag

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Swamp and powerful handguns. Legendary spells. Electric light orchestra. Dart. Laura Bannigan. And Queen. Timeless classics for Bonnie Tyler, Def Leppard, Berlin, and Bruce Springsteen. All on one epic album.

0: top stories this hour. The President of Romania says the drone strike on Thursday night is the most serious in the country since Russia's aggression against Ukraine. President Nicosia Dan, who blames Moscow for the attack, has spoken to the Ukrainian leader. The pair have agreed to accelerate their cooperation to produce drones that can be rapidly deployed. This resident in Galad describes what she heard on Thursday.
1: When I heard the bang, I didn't even know which way to run. I jumped out of bed and rushed to my husband because he's sick. The sight is sinking in even more now, as I realise that this disaster just passed right over us.
0: Prime Minister Sir Keir Starmer has described it as a serious violation of NATO airspace. US Defence Secretary Pete Hegseth says any deal with Iran would be a good deal following the situation we were meeting. The American president of his national security team are looking at proposals which could lead to an agreement being reached with Tehran. But it was a cooler weekend. Experts are warning us not to ditch the sun cream. Dr. Stephen Lugden, who's skin cancer lead at the Stockport Dermatology Service, says the UV

from Sunspring. It's another big weekend for Arsenal. Fans are dreaming that the Gunners will lift the Champions League trophy for the first time in their history tonight. Thousands of supporters were in Budapest ahead of facing holders Paris Saint-Germain. Manager Mikel Arteta says, after being crowned Premier League

0: was killed by him. And Novak Djokovic admits he ran out of gas as he was knocked out of the French Open tennis. He was beaten by teenager Joao Fonseca in five sets last night.
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0: Is that your answer when you get asked a surprise? How many rare hams did you thank for the garden?
1: When the London British Weather supercharges it to go into a massive jambo.
0: Maybe we need to do the mirror. After a capital anyway, Peter in the bush. With Quick Check, you'll get a clear yes or no in 60 seconds without affecting your credit score. That's one good thing. Capital One.
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flexed. I'm not appreciating my, you know, having an heart attack.

top stories this hour. Donald Trump has held a meeting with his top team to make what he's called a final determination about a deal with Iran. Before entering the Situation Room, the US President repeated his demands for Tehran to not develop a nuclear weapon and reopen the Strait of Hormuz. We haven't heard the outcome of those discussions yet, but his Defense Secretary Pete Hegseth says his boss would only want the best results

0: happened to Ukraine with a will to accelerate their cooperation to produce drones after a strike hit a block of flats in eastern Romania on Thursday. Two people were hurt. It's being blamed on Russia. Vladimir Putin claims there's no proof it was a Russian weapon. A former Met police officer has been jailed for 15 months after he was found guilty of sexually assaulting a teenage boy. 32-year-old Grant Fokker was also convicted of attempted sexual assault after a court heard offences took place in a hotel in Kiev in 2024. He also admitted misconduct to the public office after sending sexualized messages on WhatsApp to two teenagers. He's a woman under 50 who suffer from insomnia, could be at a higher risk of certain types of cancer. A study by researchers in America suggests those who don't sleep well are more likely to be diagnosed with breast cancer in the next 5 years. Arsenal will attempt to lift the Champions League trophy for the first time ever later. The Premier League winners will take on Hungary's Paris Saint-Germain in Budapest. Sadie is one of the children who was chosen to be a mascot and walk out with the players before kick-off. She told us that she's confident that the Bullets can win.
1: But this week I'm gonna win because I have been training a lot and I have seen them everywhere. In like the hotels, trainers, you know, I think Wales can save a lot of goals.
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0: Baseball says that your black lamb was £7 per kilo, high salmon was £16 per kilo, and steaks are £7.
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1: Now I'm going to enjoy cookie dough.

0: the train straight up or next. Welcome to the story. Another hour of the biggest songs of the 80s. And why? The news is next.
1: It's 2 hours till the next call. We've got hundreds of alarms to bank. And the main event just burnt down. Grocery workers are tough. But sometimes, times are tougher. Last year alone, grocery

0: top stories this hour. The US Defense Secretary has appeared to support Donald Trump's demands of Iran, outlined ahead of a meeting on whether to extend a ceasefire. Before heading into White House talks last night, the President repeated his desire for Iran to agree not to have a nuclear weapon. He also wants the immediate reopening of the Strait of Hormuz. It consists of those comments in a defense summit in Singapore.
1: We still have global obligations to ensure that, say, Iran doesn't get a nuclear weapon. We're supercharging our defense industrial base so that we're building 2x, 3x, 4x the munitions.
2: The status as of right now is that any deal would be a good deal.
0: A former Met police officer has been jailed for 15 months for sexually assaulting a teenage boy. 32-year-old Grant Fulker, who was part of the Met Specialist Operations Command, was found guilty after a trial the other

and teenagers. The summer suggests London and any city from insomnia are up to 3 times more likely to develop some types of cancer. Researchers in America found those aged under 15 who had issues with their sleep were far more at risk of developing hormone-related tumours. Meanwhile, although it's a cooler weekend for many of us, with even heavy showers expected across the UK, experts are warning us not to ditch the sun cream. Dr. Stephanie Ogden, who's the skin cancer lead at the Stockport Dermatology Service, says

0: Yes, Arsenal fans will yes not to gather at the Emirates Stadium later on today so that police can prepare for their Premier League title winning parade tomorrow. More than 500 officers will be on patrol at the event, which will last for 2 hours.
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0: This is then the golden Benny Birdie songs from the decade that had it all on us. 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

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My biggest songs from the decade that had it all. Brothers Johnson with Stomp, a weekend party favourite, with a big 80s ballad from Heart on the way. And a big one from the Purple

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0: and on DAB on your smart speaker and on the Rail app. The soundtrack to your weekend, whatever you're up to. Maybe you'll have to see one of our 80s favourites on tour. This weekend you can catch Paul Young in Starport, Midgeon in Nottingham tonight. It's Let's Rock Huddersfield as well. Matt Gosh, Tony Hadley, Kim Wilde, Go West, Nick Kershaw, all will be playing this weekend. Enjoy whatever you're up to. And keep it in as your perfect 80s soundtrack. It's the greatest hits around our 80s. A band who did and still fill out stadiums, Simple Minds on the way.
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top stories this hour. Donald Trump's held a meeting with his top team to make what is called a final determination about a deal with Iran. Before entering the Situation Room, the US President repeated his demands for Tehran to not develop a nuclear weapon and reopen the Strait of Hormuz. We haven't heard the outcome of those discussions yet, but his Defense Secretary Pete Hegseth says his boss would only want the best results.

officials say a final understanding hasn't yet been reached. The teenager's been charged with the murder of a 15-year-old in East London. It's understood Brian David Salvarago was stabbed after a fight broke out at the house party in Hackney on Monday evening. The suspect, who's 16, will appear in court later. A former minister says victims of sex offences committed by children have been asked to suck it up for the

0: three teenagers to a spur jail after attacking two girls in Hampshire. Ben Sleepy has been linked to a higher risk of cancer in women. A study by researchers in America found those aged under 50 who suffer from insomnia are more likely to develop hormone-related tumours. Now, if you're planning on heading out and enjoying the slightly cooler weather this weekend, experts are warning the lower temperatures don't mean you should ditch the sun cream. Temperatures will drop back down to below 20s, but dermatologist Dr. Stephanie Ogden says the UV can still be high.
1: Teens and young children can be more vulnerable to the effects of the heat, but in particular, we know that sunburn in childhood can significantly increase the risk of the most serious form of skin cancer among men.
0: And Arsenal are hoping to achieve European success for a title which, until now, has remained out of reach. The club take on PSG in the Champions League final tonight.
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perfect weekend soundtrack loads going on today. Johnny Powell from 7 o'clock tonight, your perfect Saturday night soundtrack. 80s mixtape with Johnny now on Saturday. Also a few guilty pleasures for you very soon, including something from Sir Cliff on the way, along with you too. And a little bit of Saturday sass in Graham's Buffet. On Greatest Hits

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Jay Weedland's Wish Hour, The Beautiful South, Average Boy Band, Bruce Springsteen, a big one from the Bob's All on the Way, Big Songs from the 80s, and Big

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0: 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Welcome back to Krusty Krabby's Iced Coffee Forecast. Here's what we're doing on our week ahead. 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
1: 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You think, do you know what I felt like? 70s or even 60s. 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Go and say hello to Stephanie Hurst over on 60s and go and say hello to Desperate Life on 70s. My name is Andy Cooney. We're going to stick in the 80s. I'm going to play you a song that sounds like, actually, it could be from the 70s. It's a big disco anthem from the Jacksons. Turn away.
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1: 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Here on Greatest Hits Radio 80s, Deacon Blue on the way. 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

0: top stories this hour. Iran has accused Donald Trump of making excessive demands as both sides try to reach a peace deal. The US president wants Iran to commit to not developing a nuclear weapon and reopen the Strait of Hormuz. The Iranian foreign ministry spokesman Ismail Bakai has appeared to play down any progress made as he spoke to an Iranian news channel.
1: The agreement has not been finalized yet. Other points have been mentioned about the nuclear issue. I emphasize that we are focused on the end of the war at this point, and I'm not discussing the details of the nuclear plan.
0: A 16-year-old will appear in court later charged with the murder of a teenager in East London. It's believed Brian David Salvador Algo, who's 15, was stabbed to death on Monday night in Hackney. The former Faith Prime Minister says victims of sex offences at the hands of children have been asked to suck it up so their attackers can be rehabilitated. Just Phillips says there's a growing trend of children sexually abusing other youngsters, which sentencing guidelines doesn't take into account. The comments follow three teenage boys being spared jail after raping two girls in Hampshire. 500 households in Kent are still without water. Southeast Water says it's restored supplies to 15,000 customers after recent hot weather caused disruption. It's also working to repair a burst water main, impacting around 182 people in Brook in Ashford. Although it's going to be a colder weekend for many of us this weekend, experts are warning us not to do

in sunscreen, and it could be an English football hat-trick of European titles later. Arsenal are looking to follow Aston Villa and Crystal Palace, who won the Europa League and Conference League respectively, until Arteta's side take on PSG.

TVs and a small speaker on the way out for the biggest songs from the decade that had it all going on. With a life-changing winner coming your way, which I'll give you details of. Most of them, but on some 80s TV trivia, as I do on the Breakfast Show. I'm going to test your knowledge on something today.

0: to get your tickets this week. Culture Club going on toward the end of the year. It's not just a Culture Club tour. It's not just a big arena tour. It's Culture Club with very special guests, ABC and Haircut 100. That's the ultimate white house, surely, isn't it? We're coming to loads of arenas across December. Oh, free Christmas plans with Boy George and do your favourite 80s songs. Yes, please. This is Greatest Hits Radio 80s. A load of your favourite 80s songs. A big summer anthem on the way. For those not very often heard summer anthems. Along with Joe Jones and George Harrison, so
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And

the Jets on Greatest Hits Radio 8. It's time for a guilty pleasure request. Hello to Billy in Aberdeenshire, who wants to hear this song. Now, it is a 80s summer anthem from

taxes. And before that, for Billy in Aberdeenshire, Katrina and the Waves at Sun Street. You don't hear hardly ever. I've only seen them right here everywhere. I feel up to Rock in the Sunshine, of course, which is why it still lives in the shadow. Why get in touch? Maybe you've got a guilty pleasure, a favourite 80s song I've been played for you one Saturday. Andy G at greatesthitsradio.co.uk. 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Maybe for the next Saturday, if you can come to pleasure. I've got a big 80s pop classic that almost reminds me of 80s Sus from Taylor Bates.

0: 25,000 million pounds. So sign up before midnight tomorrow. What's your goal, John?
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0: top stories this hour. Iran's accused Donald Trump of making excessive demands as both sides try to reach a peace deal. Orders Ukraine leader's top advisor says the US president is betraying democracy by sticking to his requests. Mr. Trump insists Iran can't develop a nuclear weapon and wants them to reopen the Strait of Hormuz. Middle East commentator Tara Kingali says both are remaining resolute.
1: Many days into this war, we are once again in this war.

teenager has been charged with murder of a 15-year-old boy in East London. It's understood Brian David Santalago was stabbed in Hackney on Monday. A 16-year-old who can't be named is due before magistrates. It's reported former England footballer Raheem Sterling has been arrested on suspicion of drunk driving. Emergency services reported a crash on the M3 near Farnborough on Thursday. Hampshire police say a 31-year-old man's been questioned on suspicion of driving dangerously and possession of a Class C drug. A man's been charged with causing a public nuisance at Manchester Airport. 47-year-old Jack Willow from Wakefield was seen caught in November. Greater Manchester police closed parts of Terminal 2 after reports of an

0: Paris Saint-Germain. The club had winners lost their only previous final 20 years ago. Supporters in the Hungarian capital say confidence is skyrocketing.
1: I think he's changed everything about us. Made us into a team that people are scared to play against. I'm optimistic. That's what I'm going to show you. I'll be. I think he's been a little bit of a bad one
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1: in the UK, so yes.
0: I'm Marvel and you are playing on the latest since 1980s. This is Andy Corning, right in with you on the breakfast show every weekday morning from 6 and at half 7, just for fun every morning, we have TV trivia. Well, I'm going to give you another chance to have a go at some of those latest TV trivia questions right now. We're on questions about sitcoms this week, so let me see how you do

0: number two, in open air hours, Ronnie Barker played Dark White, the shopkeeper. But what was Art White's first name? What was his name? What was his first name? And question number three, what was the prequel to Last of the Summer Wine Clubs?
1: I think you're doing the best.
0: Any guess? What's the name of the department store in Elphin Scott?
1: What was the first line of Ronnie Barker's character? Art White, the Ultimate Rivals.
0: And what was the prequel to Last of the Summer Wine?
1: Give

0: Mate.
1: Well, let's send that down to make Great Vistage Radio 80s. How you doing with that TV trivia this afternoon? First question is about sitcoms. What was the name of the department store in Are You Being Sued? What was the first name of Ronnie Barker's character? Barker, thanks. Get up on all hours. And what was the prequel

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1: Dingaring, 1 million packets of bird seed.
0: Oh!
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0: Okay,
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0: Oh,
2: but your credit score.

0: Texas, it's late night, it's afternoon, this is Andy Golden. In Wolverhampton, we're going to play your guilty pleasure in just a moment.
1: But let me give the answer on HL TV trend this afternoon.
0: I asked you this. Here's the name of the department store in London South. The answer you were looking for was Grace Brothers.
1: Of course you know Mr. Grace, Grace Brothers.
0: In opening hours, well, it wasn't character that Ronnie Barker played, it was Albert Arkwright.
1: We're looking for his first name, it's Albert Arkwright.
0: And what was the prequel to Last of the Samurai? He was First
1: of the Samurai. They did two series in the late 80s, the First of the Samurai, set in the 20s and 40s, I think.
0: Another bit of TV from the 80s, Sega and the TV trivia. With me,
1: I'm

Well, the band's house martins, me and the former before laughing, don't let him know the hands. We've got an 80s guilty pleasure I can play for you maybe next Saturday. Probably. 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

0: This is Andy Gale and Freddie joining me today. Back on the show all next week from 6 here on Greatest Hits Radio 80s. Make sure you hear around 7 tonight for Johnny Powell and the 80s mixtape. Johnny's here from 7 and we're going to play a whole hour of 80s number ones after the news next.
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0: of stories this hour. Iran's accused Donald Trump of making obsessive demands as both sides try to reach a peace deal. The US president wants Iran to commit to not developing a nuclear weapon and reopen the Strait of Hormuz. Iranian Foreign Ministry spokesman Ismail Baghai has appeared to play down any progress made as he spoke to an Iranian news channel. The agreement has not been finalized yet. Other points have been mentioned about the nuclear issue. I emphasize that we're focused on the end of the war at this point, and I'm not discussing the details of the nuclear plan. A teenage girl who got into difficulty on a beach in Merseyside last weekend was sent in hospital. The 15-year-old was taken to Overhay Children's Hospital over the bank holiday weekend after emergency services were called to Formby the beach. She's the 13th person to have died in the past week in open water. Reports suggest former England, Chelsea and Arsenal footballer Raheem Sterling has been arrested on suspicion of offences including drunk driving. The car reported to be a Lamborghini crashed on the M3 motorway near Farnborough on Thursday. Hampshire police have confirmed they've crashed into a 31-year-old man from Berkshire. Five people have been rescued after becoming trapped in a cave in Laos. Four of the group were pulled from the area today, with the operation continuing to find two others. In the last hour, we've heard that Arne Slot has been sacked as Liverpool's head coach. The Dutch manager, who led the club to Premier League glory in his first season in charge, will leave with immediate effect. The side finished fifth this season and qualified for the Champions League. And excitement's building in Budapest ahead of Arsenal's Champions League clash against Paris Saint-Germain. The Premier League winners have never picked up the top prize in European football. They lost their only previous final 20 years ago. These RC fans reckon it will be the biggest night against PSG.
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0: history, says Owen. Liverpool have sacked their head coach on the spot after two seasons in charge. The Dutchman succeeded Jurgen Klopp, who helped the Reds win their 20th league title last season. Our senior reporter Stan Tomkinson has more on this big announcement.
1: As well as the Premier League title, Slot also led his side to the Carabao Cup final, as well as back-to-back Champions League campaigns. But despite these successes, the club say it's time for new direction, and Hunt is now on for a successor. Steve Hall from Redmond TV says the right decision has been made.
2: I'd like

0: opening statement, Liverpool has owners to thank Slot for his hard work and winning mentality and leadership, crediting him for laying a solid foundation for the future.
1: Given the 13 people have now died in April, also during the UK's hot weather spell, the latest is a 15-year-old girl from Cheshire who got into difficulty in the sea of Formby Beach in Merseyside. Iranian officials say a final understanding on fresh peace terms with the US has not yet been reached. President Trump outlined his demands earlier. Reports suggest footballer Raheem Sterling has been arrested on suspicion of drunk driving. It's believed a full alien force car was involved in a crash on the M3 motorway in North Hampshire. Police have confirmed they've questioned a 31-year-old man from Berkshire. Arsenal could make history when they take on French giants PSG in the Champions League final. A win would secure them the trophy for the first time. Dennis Vermeulen, David

0: against St Helens in Rugby League's Women's Challenge Cup final. Women's match between Wigan and Hull Carriers starts at Wembley in just under an hour.
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0: 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What's malarkey? 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
0: 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Welcome back to Costa Coffee's Iced Coffee Forecast. Here to update you on the week ahead. Today there'll be unexpected adventures moving in from the east, with high chances of bumping into friends and conversations that go along the

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0: 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Bunny. 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

0: upset as their manager after just two seasons in charge. I must ask Leicester's job following a disappointing campaign which saw them finish fifth in the Premier League after becoming champions last year. Our senior reporter Sam Tomkinson has more details.
1: During his reign, Slot rallied the Reds to their 20th league title and back-to-back Champions League qualifications, earning praise for his leadership and

0: lavoro a molti miei maestri messinesi, mi metto il sismo per me, però c'è una cosa di più, che non sono stato usato, senza rifiutare, non per piacere di giunto, ma non per essere stato in mind, non mi sono accettato di dare sbaglio.
1: My first aim is to express gratitude for Slett's dedication and the success he brought, as the focus now turns onto finding a new good coach to lead the team into a new era.
0: 11 years and 2 years ago,

0: incident, Anthony Albon, on suspicion of attempted murder following a shooting in Birmingham. The man was found with leg injuries in the North Field area. His condition is not thought to be life-threatening. It's reported footballer Raheem Sterling has been arrested on suspicion of offences including drunk driving and released on bail. A Lamborghini crashed through a barrier on the M3 motorway near Bilbao on Thursday. No one was injured. And it's less than 2 hours to go until Arsenal begin a potentially history-making Champions League final. Beat PSG in the title first for the first time ever. Dennis Farrell presented Piers Morgan as praised the club's manager.
1: I cannot touch on the home journey, but I think he ended up working out what his role plan was, the team he wanted. He executed it well.
0: Officially, but also saying his teams hold all three European club trophies.
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16: Our top story this hour is in Budapest, where excitement's building ahead of what could be a history-making football match.
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18: 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The team's unbelievable.
19: We're going to do it.
20: Come on, Gunners! Come on!
16: These Arsenal fans reckon it will be the Gunners' night against PSG. The two sides face each other at 5 o'clock in the Champions League final. Mikel Arteta's team could secure a double after winning the Premier League title. One of his players, Bukayo Saka, is determined to do what he can to help.
21: We all know where my journey started. 7, 8-year-old at Hayland Road, and this was a long way away, trying to win the Premier League, trying to win the Champions League with Arsenal, and it feels like this last week, you know, it's all kind of become a reality.
16: Victory for Arsenal would also mean all three European club trophies will be in English hands. Next up, another huge football story to bring you. Liverpool have sacked their head coach, Arne Slot. The Dutchman's only been in charge for 2 seasons, Premier League champions during the first and fifth this time around. Steve Hoare from Redman TV is telling us the right decision has been made.
22: There was loads of signs last season that it just wasn't right on the pitch, and that usually means something's not quite right off the pitch, and Liverpool kept losing. They didn't look particularly well coached. There was players speaking out, and that doesn't really happen. The fans at times were booing.
16: Other stories in brief now, when a teenage girl has died after getting into difficulty in the sea on the Merseyside coast. The 15-year-old is the 13th person to lose their life during the ongoing heatwave in open water. An elderly woman's death in Cornwall is being treated as murder. The victim, aged in her 80s, was found dead at a property near Helston early yesterday morning. A 36-year-old man from Penzance has been arrested. An airline is urging British holidaymakers to turn up 3 hours early for flights home. Wizz Air's UK boss says new border checks are causing long queues. And Scotland have eased to a comfortable 4-1 win over 10-man Curaçao. The friendly in Glasgow was their final match before flying to the USA for the World Cup.
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16: Rain for parts of the UK tonight, feeling fresher tomorrow with a mix of sunny spells and showers. That's the latest. I'm Johnny Freeman.

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1: Mr. Men Little Miss are back in Happy Meal, and they're off on a road trip. 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
11: Our top story this hour is in Budapest, where Arsenal are just getting underway in the Champions League final.
12: My head is nervous. My heart says 1-0 to the Arsenal.
13: We've got Superman Cortezza!
11: Those supporters are among a packed crowd watching the North Londoners take on reigning champions PSG. Gunners fan and Daily Mail sports presenter Henry Williams reckons there's a significant difference between the teams.
14: PSG are the best team in the world. There's absolutely no denying that. The way that they play football is just sensational. They're an absolute joy to watch. And that's the comparison with Arsenal that is so stark. Arsenal, you know, get critics saying that they're not entertaining to watch.
11: Well, if they claim an historic victory, Arsenal would secure a hat-trick of European trophy wins for English clubs this season. Next, Liverpool have sacked boss Arne Slot a year after winning the Premier League in his first season. They've finished fifth this time around. And Andoni Iraola is believed to be the front-runner to succeed the Dutchman after ending his time in charge of Bournemouth. These Red supporters feel the club's hierarchy have made the right decision.
15: Just let's hope the next manager who comes can do a lot better with the season and fighting and get us back where we belong, like.
16: All the money that was spent in the summer really had to do better this season, defending champions, to be honest.
17: Iriola's the top man at the moment.
11: 13 people have now died in open water during the UK's hot weather spell. The latest is the 15-year-old girl from Cheshire who got into difficulty off the Merseyside coast. A man has been arrested on suspicion of the murder of a pensioner in Cornwall. A woman in her 80s was found dead at a property near Houston early yesterday morning. A man's been charged with causing a public nuisance following significant disruption at Manchester Airport. Parts of Terminal 2 were closed for hours on Wednesday, leading to big queues on nearby roads. A 47-year-old is due in court in November. And the UK boss of Wizz Air has issued a warning to British passengers abroad. They're being urged to get to European airports 3 hours before departures because of new border checks.
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11: Rain for parts of the UK tonight, feeling fresher tomorrow with a mix of sunny spells and showers. That's the latest. I'm Johnny Freeman.

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17: The top stories this hour. Liverpool have sacked their manager after just two seasons in charge. Arne Slot lost his job following a disappointing campaign which saw them finish fifth in the Premier League. Our senior reporter Stan Tonkinson has more details.
18: During his reign, Slot guided the Reds to their 20th league title and back-to-back Champions League qualifications, earning praise for his leadership and tactical skills. Despite his achievements, though, the club say it's time for a move in a new direction. Steve Hoare from Redman TV tells us it was the right decision.
19: I thought once they not did it almost immediately after the season, that the decision had been made, but obviously that is incorrect. That wasn't what happened. So I've said for a few times, I think a change was needed.
18: Liverpool's owners have expressed gratitude for Slot's dedication and the success he brought, as the focus now turns onto finding a new head coach to lead the team into a new era.
17: Next, a total of 15 people have now died in open water in the UK during the hot weather spell. The latest to be confirmed are in Nottinghamshire and Norfolk. A 19-year-old 12-year-old man passed away after being rescued from Balderton Lake. A man's body was found earlier this afternoon in a river in Surlingham. An elderly woman's death in Cornwall is being treated as murder. Detectives have arrested a 36-year-old man in connection with an incident near Helston early yesterday morning. Sir Ian McKellen has led a protest calling for an end to the criminalisation of members of the LGBTQ plus community. The actor joined protesters for the Commonwealth Walk of Shame march in central London.
14: Old British laws, long since repealed in this country, stayed behind in the Empire. We're members of the Commonwealth, aren't we? And they don't talk about this particular issue. It is shameful.
17: It's half-time in the Champions League final. Arsenal are looking to secure a double by beating reigning champions PSG in Budapest. And Wigan have clinched a record-extending 22nd Rugby League Challenge Cup title. They comfortably beat Hull KR 40-10. The Warriors ran in six tries at Wembley. The women's side also beat St Helens in their final earlier.
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17: Rain for parts of the UK tonight, feeling fresher tomorrow with a mix of sunny spells and showers. That's the latest. I'm Johnny Freeman.

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11: 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Oh, yeah. 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
12: The top stories this hour. Liverpool are looking for a new head coach after sacking Arne Slot just 12 months after winning the Premier League. They finished fifth this season and failed to win a trophy, having spent close to £500 million last summer. The chief executive and presenter of the Anfield Wrap podcast, Neil Atkinson, isn't surprised the club have chosen to go in a different direction.
13: I said on one of our shows recently that I felt like the football was turning to mush before our eyes, and that was a big part of a reason why I wanted there to be a change and why I

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1: Rain for parts of the UK tonight, feeling fresher tomorrow with a mix of sunny spells and showers. That's the latest. I'm Johnny Freeman.
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3: Go on, grab that hairspray and rah-rah skirt. You know you want to. It's me, Jenny Powell, with the 80s mixtape on Greatest Hits Radio and Greatest Hits Radio 80s, with all the energy as usual, all the music and memories, and a track from Bronski Beat to kick off the show.

Kiss the Bride, Elton John from 1983, and you heard Tina Turner too, I Don't Want to Lose You. And that's exactly what I'm thinking. Please don't go, literally. That's the name of the song, isn't it? Welcome to the 80s mixtape with yours truly. Your requests I'm looking forward to from your 80s memories tonight, and I can't wait to share your Saturday night life. Yeah, what you up to, peeps? Let me know. The number 61054, start the text with Jenny, or you can call, you can voicemail, you can just leave me a message. 0333 2020 402. The feeling is so good here in the Manchester studio tonight. And the cherry on the cake, this track from Wham from, 1984.

0: Thank you, Aretha. Who's zooming who? Welcome to the show. Jenny Powell here, live from Manchester on your Saturday night. Well, you know where I'm going to be till 10. Yeah, with the 80s mixtape and you here in this fine city that I love so much. The question is, what are you up to? Are you halfway through a takeaway or bubbling away in the hot tub with a cheeky beer? Off to a birthday bash? Whose birthday is it? Parked up in the camper van, hoping the weather's going to last. Got news for you, but anyway. Text me, WhatsApp me, voice note. What's your Saturday night life right now? So the number to text, 61054, and start the text with Jenny, or you can call voice note on 0333 2020 402. Now you get busy with that, and it's working my way back to you now, but we're playing the Detroit Spinners version after this.
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0: Billy, I think you could do with a lozenger there. All that screeching. You rebel yell. Oh, what the hell, 1985, and it's a hot and gorgeous Saturday night live. Talking of which, your Saturday night life begins right here with the 80s mixtape and me, Jenny Power, and you have been letting me know what you're up to in those lives of yours. And I want to say hello to Rob, Kate, Bobby and Francis, who are travelling back from Cornwall to Derby. They've had a lovely sunny weekend. They're an hour from home now and love listening to all these 80s tunes. So I'm so glad that we've delivered. And they say, they just wanted to say to me, my sister and I loved you on Big Brother and it was so unfair that you came out too early. Guys, I've never been on Big Brother. Anyway, moving on. Hiya, yes, hubby Shane and his lovely other half have been teaching jiu-jitsu and self-defense this morning from five-year-olds to adults. They came home, had a session in the garden, barbecue shortly, and off to Wales for a few days tomorrow to celebrate their third wedding anniversary and back on Friday for more classes. Not bad for 250-somethings, I know. And listen, I'm a big fan of jiu-jitsu too. So you keep it up and sending lots and lots of love. So the number to text, 61054, start the text with Jenny. You can WhatsApp, you can voice note, you can text me, 0333 2020 402. And after the break, well, if I take you on, you can take me on, or take on me anyway.
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0: 99 Red Balloons, Naina for you there, and that 1984 classic. Hello to Tom and Hayley. Hello. How are you?
1: Good, thanks. Yeah.
0: Yeah. So I think I spoke to you a couple of weeks ago, didn't I?
1: You did.
0: So where are you now? Because you're on your travels, I know that, and you're somewhere in Italy. Tell us.
1: We're in Lake Como. we've been here for this is our second night in Lake Como.
0: Nice.
1: Absolutely amazing weather down here, scenery, everything, absolutely amazing.
0: And you two still getting
1: on? Yeah, off to Lake Garda in the morning.
0: Oh, you're going to Lake Garda tomorrow, where I got married, but I'm divorced now, yeah.
1: off to Lake Garda tomorrow.
0: Oh, but well, send it my love, won't you?
1: We will indeed, yeah.
0: Yeah, I mean, I've got good memories, Tom and Hayley, I have, really. So, all good memories from that day. It was just afterwards that was a bit of a nightmare. But anyway, you two, talking of divorce, you two still getting on, though?
2: Yeah, we're good.
0: Well, there you go. Maybe this is a sign for you. And thanks so much. Yeah, it's always good to hear about where you're up to. So after Lake Garda, where can I expect you to be?
1: Lake Lucerne, Switzerland.
0: Oh, beautiful. Well, I'm sure I'll catch up with you then as well. And in the meantime, while you're slugging your fourth glass of wine, is a bit of Ollie and Jerry for you both.
2: Oh, brilliant. Thank you.
0: Lots of love. Big hugs.
1: Cheers.
0: Bye. Bye. Love.

0: And you heard Ollie and Jerry that I played for Tom and Hayley, who are definitely having a happy hour. They're having a happy holiday, actually, on their way to Lake Garda very soon. So welcome to the show. If you've just joined, it's the 80s Mixtape with me, Jenny Powell, live from Manchester. And I want to say a big hello to Craig and Tracy. Their Saturday night life looks like this. They are sitting in the garden in Wilmslow in Cheshire. Wine, snacks and great food. And they are loving what we're doing here in the studio. Well, thank you very much. Also, hello to Paul and Jen. They're back from their Portugal anniversary trip. Oh, I hope you had a lovely time. But they've come back to a garden looking like a jungle because, of course, we've had all this hot weather, haven't we? They're sorting it out and they're now having a boogie to our tunes here. And they're waiting for fish and chips to be delivered. Nice one. You're making me lick my lips. And also Steve and Kaz, they're in tonight. That's their Saturday night life, but they're sitting in the garden with wine and beer and they're going to cook a nice fat juicy steak with chips, battered mushrooms and peppercorns. Oh, you have to have peppercorn sauce, don't you? And they're looking forward to Corfu in a couple of weeks' time. Nice. And they're enjoying the show too. Well, I'm so glad. I'm feeling the love and I'm loving all these messages. 61054 is the number to text. Start your text with Jenny, if you'd be so kind. Or you can call me, you can voice note me, 0333 2020 402. And after the news next, my fave, all-time Michael Jackson track.
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9: The top stories this hour. British holidaymakers are being urged to arrive at European airports 3 hours before their flight home. The UK boss of Wizz Air says new border checks are expected to cause long delays. Travel expert Simon Calder says the entry-exit system, which involves fingerprints being taken, has already been causing problems in Italy.
12: We've seen people left behind by EasyJet at Milan Linate and by Ryanair at Milan Bergamo. On the other hand, Greece has said we are going to suspend all biometric checks for British people. We will simply let them in just by having a quick look at their passport.
9: Liverpool are searching for a new head coach after firing manager Arne Slot this lunchtime. The Dutchman won the Premier League in his first season in charge, but could only manage fifth place in his second campaign, 25 points behind champions Arsenal. A teenager's died in hospital after getting into difficulty on Formby Beach on Merseyside on Bank Holiday Monday. The 15-year-old is the 13th person now known to have died during the recent hot weather. A Kanye West gig in Italy has been cancelled for what are being described as public order and safety issues. The rapper was due to perform in Reggio Emilia in July. The local Jewish community has expressed concern about previous anti-Semitic remarks. Wigan scored 7 tries as they cruised to a 40-10 victory over Hull KR in Rugby League's Challenge Cup final at Wembley. The Warriors claimed their first silverware since 2024, a record-extending 22nd time they've won this particular trophy. And head coach Matt Preet says they've achieved something special.
14: You know of any finals that we can go have away, and we knew that today, so it's come away with a win. And I thought we had to work for it against a good team in difficult conditions, so very proud of the players, but a lot of people at the club as well.
9: And Scotland have eased to a comfortable 4-1 win over 10-man Curaçao in their final home game before the World Cup. Teenager Finlay Curtis got a goal in his second international before Lauren Shanklin scored twice at Hampden Park. From Sky News, I'm Stevie Shillinglaw.
10: Jenny Powell. The 80s Mixtape.

0: and the Muffin. So, I want to know all about your Saturday night life, and I'm taking requests too. And, well, they're in the garden still in Castle Donnington. I don't know how long they've been in the garden for. It's Duncan and Stephen. Hello, Duncan.
1: Hi, Jenny. How are you doing?
0: Yeah, I'm good. I tell you what, this heat wave's doing well, isn't it?
1: It's doing me the world of good, but my liver no good at all. I've been in the garden all week.
0: Have you? How's the tan?
1: It's coming on. It's coming off to Spain on Wednesday, so hopefully when I get back. But I'll still listen to you by the pool.
0: Oh, I hope so. I know you wouldn't let me down. So where are you going in Spain?
1: Never.
0: Whereabouts? I'm not going to follow you, don't worry.
1: I'm in this place called Nerca. Land into Malaga and then off to Nerca. So yeah, nice little villa. It's own pool.
0: Yeah.
1: Cheap car, cheap beer, all sorted.
0: You sound like you're living the dream, you. You too, actually.
1: Well, I try. I'm not going down without a fight, Jenny.
0: So, what's your Saturday night life in the back garden? Is the garden looking good? It's looking good.
1: Yeah, we've got the two French bulldozers, Eric and Stanley, and we're celebrating my friend Joanne's 60th birthday. So she's here. She's having a couple of wines. Yeah, life's good.
0: Right. Well, happy birthday to her as well. So I suppose you could dedicate this song to her, couldn't you?
1: We could.
0: Go on then. Yeah, you introduce it and do the whole thing.
1: Can we please have Gwen Guthrie? Ain't nothing going on but the red.

0: remember the film and also the TV series Fame. That, my friends, is the reason that I got a perm, because I wanted to be Coco. I was that close, that close. Maybe go to stage school as well. And now look, Jenny Powell here from Stage School with the greatest hits from the 80s, the best decade in music. Now, how have you been keeping cool in this mini heatwave, guys? Yes, hot weather was always more dramatic in the 80s, though, wasn't it? Do you remember the heatwave of 1983? It was the hottest summer on record for 300 years, although the BBC News were more concerned about sticky biscuits.
1: In many parts of the country, it's been hotter than Hong Kong or Honolulu. At Liphook in Hampshire, it was 92 degrees, the highest recorded temperature of the year so far.
2: The sun beat down on the first royal garden party of the year at Buckingham Palace. A dozen collapsed and had to be revived in the St John ambulance tent with ice and fans. Temperatures in direct sun reached 110 at Welshpool. If the bathers felt sticky, the chocolate biscuits in this Cwmbran factory felt downright mutinous, refusing to set and making a sticky mess.
0: It's a sticky mess in the studio. Can someone find me a fan? I don't mean a fan as in the fan. I mean as a cooling down fan. Anyway, don't worry. It's back to 16 degrees and rain next week. A proper British summer. Well, while it's still warm, if you hear the ice cream van go past, I'll have a cider lolly. You get yourself a screwball. Open the windows, turn the radio up, and I'll get some more tunes on.
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0: is Jenny Powell with your 80s memories, your 80s moments, and your 80s mixtape. The Proclaimers there from 1988, and I'm looking forward to seeing them live on stage at Rewind Festival this coming August. It's going to be a hoot. And if you're coming, I'll see you there. Now, according to science, that is the catchiest song of the 80s using this formula. Receptiveness plus predictability minus surprise plus melodic potency plus rhythmic repetition multiplied by 1.5 equals earworm. Now, I know, if the Proclaimers left their hometown of Leith and walked 500 miles and then walked 500 more, they would actually end up in Toulouse. It would also take them about 2 weeks. Boys, it's only about a £50 return from Edinburgh Airport on Ryanair. Just saying. Yes, the Proclaimers UK tour kicks off in Stoke next week, going all around the UK until December, and obviously stopping off to see me at Rewind. After the break, it's the Average White Band. Yes, I've been longing for this song.
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0: love is a battlefield. Pat Benatar, but I hope that is not the case for a couple of lovely people who are having a romantic night tonight. And that is Joe and Andrew. Hello, Joe.
1: Hello.
0: Hello. I say this because you start your message to me with romantic night in at a villa in Mallorca. Dark and stormies, yeah. Wine and tapas. I mean, I had to call you and interrupt. So how's it going? How's it going, Joe?
1: Very good, very good. Still waiting for the sunset.
0: Oh, how lovely. So you're going to have a sundowner together. And obviously, Mallorca, such a beautiful island. You go there a lot?
1: We used to. This is a nostalgia trip. We used to bring the children when they were very little.
0: Yeah.
1: So we'd come back and we're doing all the old haunts and finding what's changed.
0: So is that your favourite cocktail, a dark and stormy?
1: Yes, I'm a bit of a rum fan, I have to say.
0: Yes, lovely. And what about lovely Andrew? What's he up to now?
2: I'm just...
0: Hello, Andrew.
2: Hi.
0: Hi.
2: I'm just having a very nice glass of red wine, thank you.
0: Oh, well, listen, it sounds like you two are just going to have the most amazing time, obviously because the kids aren't there and they're all grown up and you can just enjoy each other's company.
2: Yep.
0: It's definitely, yep.
1: No.
0: Well, thanks for listening to the mixtape and I hope it's a good way to sort of have some musical accompaniment for your sunset that's due very soon. Have a lovely time, you

0: Now, come on, guys, be careful. I know you get to a certain point of the evening on a Saturday night with the 80s mixtape. That song comes on, and then someone goes, right, you go over there, and I'm going to come running towards you, and then I'm going to jump in the air, and you're going to catch me, and I'll be like an aeroplane. Don't do it. I'm just telling you. Yeah, we don't want any casualties. Not tonight, all right? You just enjoy yourselves in other ways. Enjoy each other's company. And that's exactly what you're doing for your Saturday Night Live. That is for sure. And thank you once again for just giving me a little window into that life of yours, especially when it's a Saturday night and I'm sitting here in the 80s mixtape studio just feeling lonesome. So I've got a lovely message here. Jenny, we've been watching Torbay Air Show with the Red Arrows and Typhoon and lots of fabulous older planes from our garden in Paignton. Just finished our barbecue in the summer house. We're on the patio, just loving life. That's Michelle and Martin. Do you know what? I actually went up with the Red Arrows once for a kids' TV program. Yes, and I had to have a very stiff brandy when I came back down. That's all I'm saying, guys. So you enjoy your night, guys. Also, big Kevin Lorraine, they're camping in Laceby, Grimsby. They're enjoying the 80s mixtape and each other's company. See, it's the simple things. And Dan in Knaresborough, he is cooking up a storm for his beautiful wife, Becca. He's doing fajitas. The question is, Dan, chicken or beef? After the news next, Casey and the Sunshine Band.
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15: The top stories this hour. Arsenal have suffered heartbreak, narrowly missing out on securing the double. They've lost 4-3 on penalties to Paris Saint-Germain in the final of the Champions League. The Premier League winners finished 1-1 against the holders after extra time in Budapest. These fans were watching.
16: Looking at the stats, they play better than us.
17: We had moments.
18: I'm heartbroken. I think we should have had a pen earlier on, but I still love this club.
19: Arsenal!
15: Meanwhile, Arne Slot has been fired as Liverpool head coach after a pre-season review. The Dutchman won the Premier League title only a year ago, but saw his team slump to fifth this season. There are fresh concerns about border check holdups at European airports. It's prompted Wizz Air's UK boss to urge passengers to arrive at terminals at least 3 hours before flying home. The new entry-exit system involves fingerprint and facial scanning. Sean Tipton from the Travel Association ABTA says Yvonne Moynihan's comments seem sensible.
20: I think she's clearly taking a better safe than sorry approach, because obviously we are about to enter the busiest time of year. There will be, I'm not exaggerating, millions of British families heading off to Europe. There have been individual problems at certain times today at certain airports which have caused problems.
15: A teenage girl has died in hospital days after getting into trouble on Formby Beach on Merseyside. The 15-year-old's the 11th young person to lose their life in open water during the hot weather. A 36-year-old man's been arrested on suspicion of the murder of a pensioner in Cornwall. A woman in her 80s was found in a property near Helston just after midnight yesterday. Scotland's Billy Gilmour has been ruled out of the World Cup after suffering a knee injury in their 4-1 win over Curaçao. The Napoli defender was forced off in the first half at Hampden Park. And Wigan have clinched a record-extending 22nd Rugby League Challenge Cup title with a comfortable 40-10 victory over Hull KR. The Warriors ran in 7 tries against the holders in the final at Wembley. It's the third time Wigan have won the trophy in the last 5 years. From Sky News, I'm Stevie Shillinglaw.
21: 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The 80s mixtape.

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1: Hi, Jenny. Love the show. Enjoying ourselves on a barbecue in the Midlands. It's red hot here. We've got two Cocker Spaniels running around. Love, Big Dave.

this is good for a Saturday night, isn't it? Jenny Powell live from Manchester on the 80s mixtape. And loving your stories of what you're up to for your Saturday night life too. Tony Hadley and Spandau Ballet there. Glorious together musically. And Tony Hadley still as glorious after leaving the band in 2017 it was. That was a long time ago. Of course, he's got his own solo career. And I'm looking forward to seeing him on stage at Rewind Festival in August as well. Always is such a good crack. Now, your Saturday night life. Well, Neil, or he likes to call himself Yorkie, he's in sunny Cornwall, still sunny there. He says, Jenny, you're playing some absolute bangers. All the best and the best. All the best to you. Big hugs, Neely, baby. And also, I want to say hi to Steve, Emma and Eve. They're barbecuing ahead of a race for life tomorrow. Good luck with that tomorrow, and I hope you're getting all your protein and your carbs you've got to get in. Either way, don't drink. And, oh, bless her, Sasha Millard, she's commiserating. She's absolutely heartbroken. That's her Saturday night life. But do not fear. Basically, Arsenal, I know, lost on penalties in the Championship League against Paris Saint-Germain. And she has actually said, and this will perk us all up if you're an Arsenal fan, please play any George Benson to cheer me up. Do you know what, Sasha? Cool.

0: Don't worry, you'll know Whitney. Jenny Powell here with your 80s memories, your 80s moments and your 80s mixtape. Are you enjoying this hot and steamy Saturday night? We are live from Manchester. Oh, it's warm out there. Everybody's mooching about all around the canal and all in the pubs. And I hope you're in the back garden taking in the rays. Well, not really rays now, but watching the sun go down. Now, I mean, you're all listening to the 80s mixtape for one reason, really, aren't you? And that is, there's a real resurgence of 80s music in the UK at the minute. Earlier, I mentioned that Michael Jackson's back in the UK album chart. He also has two tracks in the singles chart top 10 and Fleetwood Mac's Everywhere is at number 24. Now, over on the album chart, and I'm talking about the album chart right now, on the 30th of May, 2026. Listen to this. Queen are at number 40. It's Bob Marley at number 29. At number 23, it's Fleetwood Mac again. ABBA at number 19. At number 14, it's Elton John. You see what see the theme? And when we get to the top 10, then they're there again. It's Fleetwood Mac. They're at number 6. Michael Jackson has the albums at number 8, number 5, and number 2. I reckon it's because people are listening to this show and streaming their favourite 80s tracks. Well, it might be. We're in 1981 next with the Human League. Don't you want me?
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0: I knew you'd like that one. Let the music play, 1984 and Shannon. Oh, it's cooling down a little bit now, so you might be saying, oh, go and get me a rug just to put over my lap and a nice cardio. I just want to throw it over my shoulders. I want to stay out here as long as possible, darling. I know the one. Yeah, it's 100% 80s on the 80s mixtape. Here with me, Jenny Powell, live from a hot and steamy Manchester. And if you can't get enough 80s in your life, you must check out the UK Pop 40 show with my lovely friend. She's my bezzy, actually, Kate Thornton. And from 5 to 6 tomorrow, she'll be counting down the UK chart and headline news from this week in 1985. I did a deal with her. I always say, yeah, I'll give you a plug later because I spoke to her this afternoon. Right, this next song, I'm taking us to 1989, though. It's Queen's Incredible, I Want It All. Here in just a moment.
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13: Jenny Powell. The 80s mixtape with Jenny.

Thank you. Grace Jones there, pull up to the bumper. And we are pulling up almost to the end of the show, but I could not resist. But share some more of your Saturday night life action with everyone. Hello to Simon and Sharon in Abingdon. They're in the conservatory, enjoying the view and enjoying the show too. Also, to the lovely Amanda, she's just had an operation. She's got a massive dressing on, like a big boot on her foot, and the boiler's packed in, but her husband's making it all feel a lot better. And, oh, Darren in Guildford, he's got his hands full. His fiancée Monica's just come back from her hen doing Benidorm with 10 crazy girls. And he reckons they'll just be sleeping and resting for a while now. And also, I want to say hello to, well, they're having a big barbecue now in Peterborough. They are Helen and Simon, and they're celebrating their 40th anniversary. It starts now, but it sounds to me like it's going to go on for a few months, actually. And last but not least, Glyn and Jay and Staffy Bell are in their caravan. They've just had a big fat steak, and they're also celebrating the birth of the beautiful baby grandson, Rory. Oh, what a lovely name. Congratulations to Mum and Dad, Ellie and Leo. Well, wow. Well, I feel like I know the whole of the UK right now. I really do. So thanks so much for all those messages. And, well, keep them coming in. It's all about family here on Greatest Hits Radio.

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2: Hi, Jen. We're loving the 80s tunes. Please, can you play a little bit of Luther Vandross, please? I want to dedicate it to my mum. Thank you.

0: Oh, what a great way to end the 80s mixtape with a bit of Luther. Thank you, Luther Vandross there. And, well, we've come to the end of our little weekend together. But you know what? I will be back next weekend. Well, Friday at 7 with the mixtape. And then, of course, back on Saturday with the 80s mixtape. And you know me, I'm a bit woo-woo, bit of a yogi. It's a very important weekend because it's the blue moon. And that only happens once in a blue moon. I'll leave it with you. Well, actually, I'm going to leave you with... Oh, he's not blue. He's just smooth as heck. He's Des Paul. Oh, and he's up next for 3 hours of funk and soul from Rhythm of the Night. I can't do it more sexily than that, Des Paul. There you go. Enjoy. Have a lovely Sunday, everyone.
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17: The
7: top stories this hour. More sport in a moment, but first, Arsenal's hopes of winning the Champions League for the first time have been dashed. They were beaten by holders Paris Saint-Germain 4-3 on penalties when the final had finished 1-1. The North Londoners will still parade their Premier League trophy tomorrow. Our correspondent Barnaby Papadopoulos is at the Emirates.
17: There is absolutely no chance that the celebrations tomorrow will be in any way muted. They have come out of the stadium, they are still cheering, chanting, they're waving their flags with pride. You can hear them behind me. They might not be champions of Europe, but they are champions of England.
7: Meanwhile, Arne Slot's been sacked as Liverpool head coach. The club won the Premier League a year ago, but finished fifth this time. British holidaymakers are being urged to arrive at European airports 3 hours before their flight home. That's the warning from Wizz Air's UK boss because of expected lengthy queues caused by new border checks. As of last month, travellers from outside the EU must register fingerprints under the entry-exit system. Travel expert Simon Calder says it's not straightforward.
18: First of all, it's fine if you've got cabin baggage only. If you're checking in bags, that's a little bit tricky because quite often the check-in doesn't open until a couple of hours before the flight. It's a really serious issue for a lot of people. Very, very patchy.
7: The number of people who've died after getting into difficulties in water during the heat wave has risen to 14. A 19-year-old who'd been at a lake in Nottinghamshire died after being taken to hospital. Scotland's Billy Gilmore has been ruled out of the World Cup after suffering a knee injury in their 4-1 win over Curaçao. The Napoli midfielder was forced off in the first half at Hampden Park. And Wigan have clinched a record-extending 22nd Rugby League Challenge Cup title with a comfortable 40-10 victory over Hull KR. The Warriors ran in 7 tries in the final at Wembley. From Sky News, I'm Laura Safe.
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13: The top stories this hour. Arsenal's attempt to win the Champions League for the first time ended in disappointment after a penalty shootout defeat to Paris Saint-Germain. The Premier League winners lost 4-3 on spot kicks after the final ended 1-1 in Budapest. Boss Mikel Arteta says it's painful.
14: When you are so close in a competition and you are a few penalty kick us away from winning the biggest football club competition, that's the way we should feel.
13: Despite the loss, the North Londoners will still parade their Premier League trophy tomorrow. More sport in a moment. But first, there are fresh concerns about border check holdups at European airports. It's prompted Wizz Air's UK boss to urge passengers to arrive at terminals at least 3 hours before flying home. The new entry-exit system involves fingerprint and facial scanning. Sean Tipton from the Travel Association ABTA says Yvonne Moynihan's comments seem sensible.
15: I think she's clearly taking a better safe than sorry approach, because obviously we are about to enter the busiest time of year. There will be, I'm not exaggerating, millions of British families heading off to Europe. There have been individual problems at certain times today at certain airports, which have caused problems.
13: A 15-year-old girl is among 14 people who've died after going into water during the recent hot weather. She got into difficulty on Formby Beach in Merseyside on Bank Holiday Monday. Sport, and Arne Slot's been fired as Liverpool head coach after a pre-season review. The Dutchman won the Premier League in his first season in charge, but this time he could only manage fifth place. Scotland's Billy Gilmore's been ruled out of the World Cup. He picked up a knee injury in their 4-1 win over Curaçao. And Wigan scored 7 tries as they cruised to a 40-10 victory over Hull KR in Rugby League's Challenge Cup final at Wembley. The Warriors claimed their first silverware since 2024. From Sky News, I'm Laura Safe.

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16: Top stories this hour. Arsenal have suffered heartbreak, narrowly missing out on securing the double. They've lost 4-3 on penalties to Paris Saint-Germain in the final of the Champions League. The Premier League winners finished 1-1 against the holders after extra time in Budapest. These fans were watching.
17: Looking at the stats, they play better than us. We had moments.
18: I'm heartbroken. I think we should have had a pen earlier on, but I still love this club.
19: Arsenal!
16: More sport in a moment, but first, British holidaymakers are being urged to arrive at European airports 3 hours before their flight. The UK boss of Wizz Air says new border checks are expected to cause long queues. Travel expert Simon Calder says the entry-exit system, which involves fingerprints being taken, has already been causing problems in Italy.
20: We've seen people left behind by EasyJet at Milan Linate and by Ryanair at Milan Bergamo. On the other hand, Greece has said said, we are going to suspend all biometric checks for British people. We will simply let them in just by having a quick look at their passport.
16: The body of a man in his 40s has been found by a rescue team in a stretch of water in Norfolk. Emergency services were called to an area of the River Yare at Sullingham yesterday after reports of concern for his safety. His death's being treated as unexplained but not believed to be suspicious. A teenager has been remanded in custody, charged with murdering a 15-year-old boy in northeast London. Police were called to Hackney on Monday night to reports of a fight which spilled out of a house party. In sport, Liverpool are looking for a new head coach after sacking Arne Slot just 12 months after winning the Premier League. They finished fifth and failed to win a trophy this season. Scotland's Billy Gilmour has been ruled out of the World Cup after he suffered a knee injury in their 4-1 win over Curaçao. The Napoli midfielder was forced off in the first half at Hampden Park. From Sky News, I'm Laura Safe.

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21: Top stories this hour. Arsenal's hopes of winning the Champions League for the first time have been dashed. They were beaten by holders Paris Saint-Germain 4-3 on penalties when the final in Budapest had finished 1-1 after extra time. The North Londoners will still parade their Premier League trophy later. Our reporter Barnaby Papadopoulos has been with the fans outside the Emirates.
22: There is absolutely no chance that the celebrations tomorrow will be in any way muted. They have come out of the stadium, they are still cheering, chanting, they're waving their flags with pride. Arsenal! You can hear them behind me. Arsenal! They might not be champions of Europe, but they are champions of England.
21: More sport in a moment, but first, there are fresh concerns about border check hold-ups at European airports. It's prompted Wizz Air's UK boss to urge passengers to arrive at terminals at least 3 hours before flying. The new entry-exit system involves fingerprints and facial scanning. Sean Tipton from the Travel Association ABTA says Yvonne Moynihan's comments seem sensible.
0: I think she's clearly taking a better safe than sorry approach, because obviously we are about to enter the busiest time of year. There will be, I'm not exaggerating, millions of British families heading off to Europe. There have been individual problems at certain times today at certain airports, which have caused problems.
21: The number of people who've died after getting into difficulties in water during the heat wave has risen to 14. A 19-year-old who'd been at Balderton Lake in Nottinghamshire on Thursday died after going to hospital. Rescuers have pulled four people out of a flooded cave in Laos as they continue searching for two others. They've been trapped for 10 days after going into the area to search for gold. In sport, Arne Slot's been fired as Liverpool head coach. He won the Premier League in his first season in charge, but this time he could only manage fifth place. And Wigan cruised to a 40-10 victory over Hull KR in Rugby League's Challenge Cup final at Wembley. The Warriors claimed their first silverware since 2024. From Sky News, I'm Laura Safe.
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